shine, sun, and breaks the mold. Get a look at Malapid on me. Style has never seen that makes you wanna grab and hold and squeeze real tight. Who's gonna be the one to save you from yourself? When you wanna take a bite, please, oh baby, please, you beg, you want, you say, you got to get some.

mundane, a masterpiece. Oh my, my, oh my, my love. I take one look at you, you're taking me out.